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Take it to the flow now, ooh. Oops, spice, to the flow now, ooh.

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5: From the GBC newsroom at 7, preparatory works for the West Side Reclamation are set to start this week with the demolition of Extension Jetty No. 3. The reclamation itself is expected to take between 15 and 18 months, with a master plan showing the design of the buildings to be made public soon. It will see 47,000 square metres of new land built, with 300 pensioner flats and 2,000 affordable homes. The Gibraltar Football Association has withdrawn its support for Gianni Infantino's candidature for the 2027 FIFA presidential election. The FIFA president is coming under increased pressure following his scrapped plans to privatise FIFA tournaments, including the World Cup. And an online gambling business is to pay over £600,000 after an investigation revealed anti-money laundering and social responsibility failures. Quinbet Gibraltar Limited, which runs quinbet.com, will pay the money as part of a settlement with the UK Gambling Commission. Your weather today, sunny spells, highs of 29. That's the latest. I'm Harriet Seed.
6: BBC News with Roisin Hasty. Iran has given a defiant response to a US threat to cut off its economy, saying Tehran was confident its trading partners would resist pressure from Washington. Tehran said if its enemies launched a campaign of what it called economic terrorism, the Iranians had their own tools and knew how to play the game. More details from our correspondent, Yolan Nell.
7: Iran's finance minister, Ali Madanazida, said sanctions were not new to his country and that it had a two-year plan to deal with the latest ones. Iran's security chief, Mohsen Rezai, threatened on social media that not a single drop of oil would be exported from the region. The US Treasury Secretary Scott Bessent said that banks, businesses and countries that dealt with Iran would share its isolation if they refused to cut ties. Iran's largest trading partners include China, Turkey and the United Arab Emirates, which announced last week it was halting all trade and financial transactions with Tehran.
6: Pakistan says there's been significant progress in talks with Iranian leaders in Tehran that focused on a path to peace. The Pakistani delegation was led by the army chief, Asim Manir. His discussions with the Iranian president, foreign minister and parliament speaker said to have focused on measures to prevent further escalation, the reopening of the Strait of Hormuz and ending the conflict. Residents of the Kenskoff community outside the Haitian capital have accused the police of abandoning them after another attack by an armed gang. Dozens were killed just minutes from the police station. Many of the victims were reported to have been sheltering inside a church. The suburb is an agricultural centre which has been attacked a dozen times in the past year, and residents are counting the cost.
8: The farmers can't take it anymore. They just need security. I lost 8 of my relatives in this tragedy. The central government needs to resolve this problem. Too many farmers are dying.
6: The Haitian government has now promised extra security. The area's strategic position overlooking Port-au-Prince has made it a target for the gangs. The US Supreme Court has lifted a lower court order that blocked President Trump's plan to restrict postal voting. In a 6-3 decision, the court's conservative majority put on hold a June injunction issued by a Boston judge. That order had prevented the restrictions being imposed in 23 mostly Democratic-led states and Washington, D.C. Mr. Trump has long claimed mail ballots are insecure. The Sudanese army is reported to have carried out drone strikes on paramilitary positions in Niala, the capital of South Darfur state. The attack came hours after a large cargo flight landed in the city and followed weekend attacks on RSF supply convoys in Chad and North Darfur. World news from the BBC.
9: Good morning. Hope you're having a brilliant start to your Tuesday. It's 4 minutes past seven. It's Stefan and Harriet with you on The Breakfast Show this morning. How has the fair been? Have you been yet? Day 4 last night. Let us know. We'll be chatting about that very shortly. Right now, here's Miles Smith.

0: 02200.
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Well, would you look at that? It's a GMF artist, somebody who'll be here on The Rock 4 next Thursday evening at the music festival. What a coincidence, something nudged their way into the time machine like that. Jokes I put in there. It's James Morrison, You Make It Real, from his second album called Song For You, Truths For Me. And if you're a big James Morrison fan, A, you'll be excited about next Thursday, and B, that clue will probably help you out. And it came on the back of Girls Aloud and Can't Speak French. We would laugh about their linguistic abilities, won't we, or lack of. Who else can we look forward to in the next 20 minutes or so? Sugar Babes, they were huge around this time. If you enjoyed James Morrison, maybe you'll enjoy James Blunt. A million miles away in terms of vibe. A bit of Britney, a bit of Leona Lewis in there. So I will also let you know, two first incorrect guesses about 2004 and 2006. Neither of those are right, so you're already getting a nudge. You can cross those ones off your list if either of those are in your head. Go on then, I'll tell you, go higher. If you'd like to get in touch, it's studio@radiogibraltar.gi, on the phone 200 66 200. A couple of clues on the way for you soon. First, a judge on The Voice UK. Here's Kelly Rowland.

Radio Gibraltar, Shakira with Burna Boy and Die Die, already making me feel nostalgic for the World Cup. It was only just over a month ago and just 1,382 days until the next one. Hi to John, who's been in touch for today's post-lunch pick-me-up track. Says he's off work this week and decided on an impromptu barbecue this afternoon. You're living the life, John. You're living your best life. He says, can I have Prince and the most beautiful grill in the world? I see what you've done there. I like it. Here you go.

Gracie Abrams, one of her latest. It's called Mini Bar. You're listening to Radio Gibraltar. Time travel is possible. According to Boffins. Boffins are always at it. In Austria, they're on the verge of cracking human time travel after sending particles back to the past. It's an amazing quantum breakthrough. And it's seen them change the direction of time. The Back to the Future style travel is now possible for particles using a rewind protocol that reverses time flow. I know. It's exciting, isn't it? Where would you travel back in time to if you could? Get in touch and let me know. I'd love to hear about it, please.

0: I'm a big fan of that. That's Becky Hill on Radio Gibraltar. It's called Hands On Me. Music for you soon by Pink. It's one of her classics. And next, a former UK number one by Magic.
1: 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And I heard the voice say, leave me alone. The Real Thing. Oh, you to me are everything, the sweetest song. 10cc. Billy Ocean. Love really hurts without you. And it's breaking my heart. 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

Pink and Just Like a Pill. This is Radio Gibraltar. Have you been to the fair yet? It's on until Saturday with rides, tumblers, games and more. Have you got a favourite ride? They are £3 for a ride. There's also food and drink stalls, churros and the family pavilion, all happening at the X Rookside. And at the family pavilion this evening, it's the Mediterranean Dance School, Eve Belilo, Gibraltar Youth Choir and DJ Nihal. You're

0: Sam Fender with Olivia Dean and Rain Me In at Radio Gibraltar. It's been number one forever. I bet you'll be number one at Christmas. It'll be a Christmas number one this year. We got Backstreet Boys for you shortly. It's their classic. I want it that way. And David Bisbal plays next. 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
6: From the GBC Newsroom at 3, preparatory works for the West End Reclamation are set to start this week with the demolition of Extension Jetty No. 3. The reclamation itself is expected to take between 15 and 18 months, with a master plan showing the design of the buildings to be made public soon. Around 9,000 parking spaces in La Línea could be used to help manage traffic if new European air routes are introduced from Gibraltar. Transport Minister John Cortes says airlines have expressed interest in services to Spain, France, the Netherlands and other destinations, with passengers potentially leaving their cars in Spain and crossing by foot, bus or taxi. And an online gambling business is to pay over £600,000 after an investigation revealed anti-money laundering and social responsibility failures. Quinbet Gibraltar Limited, which runs quinbet.com, will pay the money as part of a settlement with the UK Gambling Commission. Your weather, lots of sunshine, highs of 29. That's the latest. I'm Claire Nandes.
7: You're listening to Radio Gibraltar. We've got Dua Lipa for you soon. We'll also be talking about how people spend some of their day dreaming about doing a different job. More on that in a bit. Right now, it's...

Dua Lipa and Be The One at Radio Gibraltar. What are you up to right now? What are you doing? It's coming up to 3:10. I think if you want to, if you need permission, I'm giving you permission right now to take 3.5 minutes out, close your eyes, take a deep breath, unless you're driving. If you're driving, don't do any of these things. But just enjoy this for a bit.

It's a timeless track, isn't it? It's by LP. It's called Lost in You. That was out in 2015, I think, 2016, about 10 years old. Lots of people apparently daydream of a more exciting job for about 12 minutes every day. And archaeologist is at the top of the list. 7 in 10 would love to pack it all in and start somewhere new. 4 in 10 fancy a life abroad. And the poll found treasure hunter or adventurer also came high. Basically, people want to be Indiana Jones, is what I'm getting from this. Archaeologist is top of the list. Maybe any archaeologists can get in touch and let me know. I don't know how exciting it is. I mean, the thought of it, yeah. But really, what you do, you're just sweeping a lot with a tiny brush. It's like you go into a location, a site, and you brush away the dust. And then once you get rid of one layer of dust, you brush away the next layer of dust until you find something. And sometimes, most of the time, you probably don't even find anything. I don't know why archaeologist is at the top of the list. It's probably much more exciting than how I've described it. My dream job, apart from doing what I'm doing right now, I'd love to be a third choice goalkeeper for a mid-table Premier League team. I think I'd be happy with that. Just get pitch side seats to watch your team play every week, and you're unlikely to be called upon to play.

0: and Dreams on Radio Gibraltar. Got music for you soon by Selena Gomez, also playing Samba, and I'll let you know how you can win tickets to see Melon Diesel play live in Malaga. More on that in a little bit. And up next, it's Crystal Waters.
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Selena Gomez and Rare on Radio Gibraltar Samba next. First, if you'd like to see Mel and Diesel live in concert in Malaga in September, all you have to do is listen out for their song Grita. When you do hear it, send us a message on WhatsApp 200 66 200, and for a bonus entry to get yourself in the draw twice, send a little video or photo of you singing along to Mel and Diesel's Grita. You could be a winner of two tickets to see them perform in Malaga, as well as £50 to spend at Eroski, and a couple of Mel and Diesel t-shirts as well.

0: Jamiroquai and Canned Heat, Radio Gibraltar. Calvin Harris with Clementine Douglas for you soon. 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And Orson up next.
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Calvin Harris, Clementine Douglas, Blessings, Radio Gibraltar, Ellie Goulding plays soon. Amy Grant is next. Remember, the Visual Arts Graduate Showcase is happening. It's on until the 4th of September. It's at the Fine Arts Gallery. 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And as of tomorrow, the Our Gibraltar competition on display at the Fine Arts Gallery as well. 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

Ellie Goulding and Love Me Like You Do, Radio Gibraltar. Latest local news headlines up in just over 5 minutes. Right now, here's Coldplay and Clocks.

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5: From the GBC newsroom at 4. Around 9,000 parking spaces in La Línea could be used to help manage traffic if new European air routes are introduced from Gibraltar. Transport Minister John Cortes told the Chronicle airlines have expressed interest in services to Spain, France, the Netherlands and other destinations, with passengers potentially leaving their cars in Spain and crossing by foot, bus or taxi. Two migrants have been rescued by Salvamento Marítimo after trying to cross the strait on a paddleboard. Europa Sur reports they were found adrift around 9 miles off Europa Point and were taken to the port of Algeciras. And with the first of the three eclipses, dubbed the Iberian Trio, now behind us, hotels and self-catering apartments are already gearing up to welcome a surge of visitors from around the world in August next year. Gibraltar will experience a full eclipse on the 2nd of August 2027. Your weather, lots of sunshine around, highs of 29. That's the latest. I'm Claire Nandes.
6: 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We've got one of Charlie Puth's latest tracks for you soon. We'll be looking at modern day bravery and your chance to win a prize when we do tea time trivia in about 20. Right now it's Perry.

0: Charlie Puth and Reply to This at Radio Gibraltar. Music soon by Joel Corry. Top signs of modern day bravery. I don't think are actual brave things. Like back in the day, bravery was, you know, running into a burning building to save a baby, or fighting a dragon. Modern day acts of bravery include cold water swimming.
1: Oh, the water's a bit chilly.
0: You're so brave for going in that water.
1: I know.
0: 20% of people, actually 29% of people, think cold water swimming is heroic. I mean, I'm saying that. I don't like going in the water when it's a bit chilly. And also on the list of things that make you brave include confessing your true feelings to someone, calling somebody instead of texting, asking a stranger for directions on the list as well. I did something the other day. I took a leap. I was in the supermarket at the butcher's area, and I made a joke to a stranger. But I don't know this person. I don't know how they're going to react to this quite lame joke. What's the worst that could happen? They'll smile politely, if anything. And they did. We ended up having a little chat. But it took some guts. It took some guts to throw that out there. It's brave. It's very brave of me. Also on the list of things considered to be a modern act of courage, admitting you don't like Taylor Swift. I would never say that.

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Lewis Capaldi plays soon. It's his track, Stay Love. Right now, Will Smith, Men in Black.

0: It's Lewis Capaldi and Stay Love. You're listening to Radio Gibraltar. National Day just around the corner. And if one of the highlights for me is the Children's Fancy Dress Competition. If you're looking to take part, the submission form deadline is Thursday, the 3rd of September. So a week on Thursday. I remember one year, I don't know if it was last year or the year before, but one kid turned up dressed as a cable car, like full on, proper cable car. It was amazing. I think it's one of the best costumes I've ever seen. There are two age categories for this, at age 6 and under and ages 7 to 11. There will be a trophy and gift vouchers for the winners. All the costumes should be mainly red and white. You've got to submit your entry forms to info@culture.gi or at the John McIntosh Hall reception.
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And question three, Olympus Mons is the tallest volcano in the solar system, but which planet is it located on? 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You'll go in the draw to win that family deal at Burger King. I'll give you the questions again. Which country is home to more ancient pyramids than Egypt? Question two, what is the only US state that can be typed using only one row of a standard QWERTY keyboard? And question three, Olympus Mons is the tallest volcano in the solar system, but what planet is it located on?

0: Con and Begging, Radio Gibraltar, originally by Frankie Valli. The Four Seasons. Did you know that? Right, we asked you some tea time trivia questions not long ago. The questions were, which country is home to more ancient pyramids than Egypt? The answer we were looking for there was Sudan. Egypt, famous for its pyramids. Sudan actually has over 200 of them, nearly double Egypt's count. They were built by the rulers of the ancient kingdom of Kush. Question two, what is the only US state that can be typed using only one row of a standard QWERTY keyboard? We were looking for Alaska. All the letters required to spell Alaska are located entirely on the middle row of letters of a standard keyboard. Question three, Olympus Mons is the tallest volcano in our solar system. Which planet is it located on? We were looking for Mars. It's a massive shield volcano on Mars. It stands at a staggering 21.9 kilometers high, making it nearly three times taller than Mount Everest. Well done to you if you got those answers right. Only one person can win the family deal at Burger King, though. And that person today is Carl. Well done, Carl. Congratulations. How did you even know those answers? It's amazing.
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It's the lottery. I wish you luck, and I wish you luck, and I wish you luck as well. After that, back to the classics at 8 o'clock. 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Then Fun at the Fair from 9. 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Here's Zoe now.

Ariana Grande and Breathing Radio Gibraltar. Before that, you heard Zoe, Sunshine on a Rainy Day. If you like your 90s hits, make sure you're listening from 9 o'clock this evening. Andrea is here next. Another chance for you to get in the draw to win tickets to the GMF Summer Sessions on the Thursday. Make sure you listen in with Andrea between 5 and 7.

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5: From the GBC newsroom at 5, the GSD is calling for clarification over whether companies within the El Martillo Group have received loans ultimately funded through the Gibraltar Savings Bank. The opposition says £114 million had been provided by the Savings Bank through Gibraltar National Mint Limited to Community Credit Union Limited by the end of March, and that companies' house records show charges in favour of the credit union against several El Martillo companies. An online gambling business is to pay over £600,000 after an investigation revealed anti-money laundering and social responsibility failures. Quinbet Gibraltar Limited will pay the money as part of a settlement with the UK Gambling Commission. And around 9,000 parking spaces in La Línea could be used to help manage traffic if new European air routes are introduced from Gibraltar. The Transport Minister says airlines have expressed interest in services to Spain, France, the Netherlands and other destinations. Your weather: patchy cloud overnight, lows of 21. That's the latest. I'm Claire Nunders.
6: BBC News with Govinda Gill. The United Nations and the Red Cross have issued a joint warning that the world is dangerously close to fully autonomous weapons killing humans. The UN Secretary General and ICRC President issued an urgent appeal for regulation as drone warfare grows in sophistication. There's currently no treaty governing the use of what some call killer robots. Alessandra Vellucci, Director of UN Information Services, gave this update.
7: 3 years ago, we called on states to establish specific provisions and restrictions on autonomous weapon systems. Today, we renew this call with even greater urgency. The fundamental concerns remain unchanged, but the risks have intensified. We are now dangerously close to crossing a moral red line, the autonomous targeting of humans by machines.
6: Canada is about to unveil a set of measures in retaliation for President Trump's latest wave of 50% tariffs on a range of Canadian goods, which took effect after trade talks collapsed. Those duties impact $20 billion worth of products, or over 5% of Canadian exports to its neighbour. Canada's countermeasures will come into force in 2 weeks. US media quoting officials are reporting that the CIA director, John Ratcliffe, is in Moscow for talks. This comes after a US military transport plane was spotted at Moscow's Vnukovo airport, along with a US diplomatic motorcade. Mr. Ratcliffe is one of Mr. Trump's negotiators trying to end the Ukraine war. A number of petrol stations have run out of fuel in Tehran after Iranians queued to fill up their vehicles over concerns about the latest US sanctions. Residents voiced fears of even higher prices and more economic turmoil. China, the biggest buyer of Iranian oil, has said that economic warfare will only fuel more conflict. Our correspondent at the US State Department, Tom Bateman, says although the government's announced sanctions on dozens of entities over their dealings with Iran, it could have gone further.
8: What we didn't get, though, from the Trump administration was a really big, perhaps far riskier move, like sanctioning a very large Chinese bank that the Americans say help facilitate the export of Iranian oil into China, probably because the administration realizes the Chinese would be likely to retaliate, although the threat of that kind of a move by the Trump administration still remains.
6: A member of the Israeli parliament has tried to smash a Palestinian memorial with a sledgehammer in the occupied West Bank while under military escort. Video shows Tzvi Sukkot, a member of the religious Zionism party, and several others striking the memorial, which has the names of Palestinians killed during the conflict with Israel. World news from the BBC.
9: Hello, it's Radio Gibraltar on your Tuesday afternoon. It's Andrea here. Hope you're having a fantastic first half of the week. On the way then, music from Elton John and Britney Spears, Addison Rae as well. But first, here's a track from Olivia Rodrigo. It's Drop Dead.

0: It's Addison Rae on Radio Gibraltar. So we're coming to the end of summer. September is just around the corner, the start of school, the start of many after-school clubs as well. But there's one major event that I think, besides National Day, of course, that I think us Gibraltarians are very much looking forward to. And that is the final of the Miss World pageant, which is being held in Vietnam. And Miss Gibraltar 2026, Julia Horn, she's doing fantastic. She's doing extremely, extremely well. She got into the top five for the continent of Europe at the head-to-head challenge, making it into the top 40 overall in that challenge. She also has made it to the top finalists for the top model mini challenge as well, and that final is in 3 days' time. She's also made it to the final of the talent portion as well. And if you didn't know, I actually grew up dancing with Julia Horn when I was very younger at Danza Academy, and of course she's taken that with her to the talent portion of the pageant. And she also won the Miss World Chef Beauty mini challenge as well, which is aimed at the contestants swapping their high heels for some chef hats and really being able to embody teamwork and the culture from Vietnam, which is where the pageant is being held this year. And I've got to say, I have been looking online, and the support is absolutely incredible. And Julia actually issued a little message for us Janitos.
1: Hello Gibraltar, I can't believe I've made it into the top five for the head-to-head challenge. I am so happy and so proud, and I've been seeing all of your messages, your comments, your shares. There's been so much support. I'm so proud to have such a supportive community behind me. So yeah, I just wanted to send a quick message here because I haven't had a chance yet to get back to everyone. It's currently 9:20. I've just got back from rehearsals. We had a full day. I've been up since 5:30 in the morning. We did all the head-to-head challenges. They announced the top five. We did the extra round. And then we went straight to rehearsal, so I haven't had a moment to spare. But I didn't want to go without thanking you all, because it honestly means so much to me. Everybody's been saying it here, how supportive Gibraltar are. And we are the smallest country in Miss World, so it's just incredible to see everybody commenting and sharing. So thank you so much, and I hope I can continue doing you all proud. Bye.
0: And we wish Julia the best of luck. She takes to the stage of the Miss World final on the 5th of September, and you'll be able to watch it live on GBC television. It's a bit of Elton John and Britney Spears for you now. This is Hold Me Closer.

Elton John, Britney Spears. Now this next track I've got to play for you, if you happen to be a fan of a little bit of Spanish music, then you'll definitely love Weekdays at 7 on Radio Gibraltar Plus, Evenings in Spanish. This is Mana, this is Oye Mi Amor.

0: Madonna and Sabrina Carpenter bring your love on Radio Gibraltar. Still to come, some music from Donna Lewis, NSYNC to play for you as well shortly. And I'll be telling you how you can win yourself a pair of tickets to this year's GMF.
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0: That is right. It is time for your chance to win some tickets to the Gibraltar Music Festival Summer Sessions. These tickets are for Thursday. Every day this week on Radio Gibraltar's 5 to 7 show, I'm going to be giving you 3 clues about an artist performing at this year's GMF. And all you have to do is work out who I'm talking about. Name that artist.

0: to my GMF helper over there. 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
1: This artist is making their second appearance on The Rock. Their mother was a famous Spanish singer known as La Farona. They are a coach on the Spanish version of The Voice Kids.
0: If you think you know what artist I am talking about, then 266-200 is a number to call or WhatsApp, and you could be taking away a pair of tickets to this year's GMF Summer Sessions on Thursday night.
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0: Jubal on Radio Gibraltar, Dancing in the Moonlight. Still to come, a little bit of music from Harry Styles. Some Stevie Wonder on the way for you shortly, and I'll be revealing which artist I've been talking about today.
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0: Harry Styles on Radio Gibraltar with Dance No More. Now, a little earlier, I revealed today's set of clues to give you the chance to be in the running to win a pair of tickets to this year's GMF Summer Sessions for Thursday night. And this was today's set of clues.
1: This artist is making their second appearance on The Rock. Their mother was a famous Spanish singer known as La Farona. They are a coach on the Spanish version of The Voice Kids.
0: Who was I talking about today? Well, I can now reveal that I was talking about the one and only Rosario. Rosario Flores was today's artist. So well done if you managed to get that right. You have been entered into the draw for your chance to win a pair of tickets. If you didn't get it right, not to worry. Tomorrow is a new day, a new set of clues, and you could still have a chance to win those pairs of tickets to this year's GMF. This is Teddy Swims now. This is Breakup in Reverse.

Teddy Swims, Break Up in Reverse. A reminder that the Family Pavilion up at the fair is on every night from 8:45. And what can you expect this evening? You can expect the likes of Mediterranean Dance School, Yves Bellilo, the Gibraltar Youth Choir, and DJ Nihal, which is due to keep the tunes going all night long. And I have to say, he's absolutely fantastic. It's S Club 7 now. This is Don't Stop Moving.

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5: From the GBC newsroom at 6. The opposition has called on the government to clarify whether companies within the El Martillo group have received loans ultimately funded through the Gibraltar Savings Bank. It says £114 million had been provided by the Savings Bank through Gibraltar National Mint Limited to Community Credit Union Limited. The GST says Companies House records show charges in favour of the credit union against several El Martillo companies. Two migrants were rescued by Salvamento Marítimo after trying to cross the strait on a paddleboard. Europa Sur reports they were found adrift around 9 miles off Europa Point and were taken to the port of Algeciras. And Gibraltar will experience a full eclipse on the 2nd of August 2027. Hotels and self-catering apartments on the Rock are already gearing up to welcome a surge of visitors from around the world in August next year. Your weather overnight, patchy cloud remaining, lows of 21. That's the latest. I'm Claire Nandez.
6: BBC News with Govinda Gill. Canada has unveiled retaliatory tariffs on hundreds of American imports as their trade war escalates. The finance minister, François-Philippe Champagne, said Canadians stood united, describing the measures as proportionate, targeted and strategic.
7: Today I'm announcing that Canada will match the United States tariffs dollar for dollar, rate for rate. Effective September 8, Canada will impose counter tariffs of up to 15, 25 or 50% on imports from the United States of America.
6: Our chief North America correspondent, Gary O'Donoghue, explained how these countermeasures will impact the U.S.
8: This promise of dollar for dollar tariff is something that in the long run could cost Canada dear. But I think the calculation for them here is that the more immediate pressures on Donald Trump could also prove decisive, because some of these tariffs are going to hit some of those states that border Canada very hard. They're going to create political problems for Republicans running in those elections in the run-up to the midterms in November. And they're going to refocus the argument, which is uppermost in voters' minds here, about the cost of living, about how much it costs to make ends meet.
6: Meanwhile, Donald Trump has continued his angry rhetoric against Canada, saying he was considering renaming Lake Ontario Lake America. The UN and the Red Cross have issued a joint warning that the world is dangerously close to fully autonomous weapons killing humans. There is currently no treaty governing the use of what some are calling killer robots. The head of the Arms and Hostilities Unit of the ICRC, Laurent Gisel, outlined what needed to happen next.
9: We are not calling for prohibiting all autonomous weapon systems. The call are very specific to prohibit certain types, the most unacceptable ones, those where there are most risk for violation of IHL, for humanitarian consequences, for actually increasing the human cost of armed conflicts, and putting restrictions on other, of course. We know states are developing autonomous weapon systems. Some already exist and they will continue to do so. But they need now to set the trajectory on what is not acceptable.
6: US media is reporting that CIA Director John Ratcliffe, one of Mr. Trump's negotiators on trying to end the Ukraine war, has visited Moscow for talks. Mr. Ratcliffe also played a role in recent US-Russia prisoner exchanges. Slovak police say they've prevented plans to destroy a drone manufacturing plant in the east of the country, which borders Ukraine. Incendiary materials, tools and a blueprint of the factory were seized. Three people were arrested. There were no details about who might have ordered the thwarted arson attack. World News from the BBC.
10: Radio Gibraltar on your Tuesday afternoon, it's Andrea here. On the way then, music from the Jonas Brothers, a little bit of Hall & Oates, Dermot Kennedy to play for you as well. But first, a song that really has made history. It's been number one for the longest time. It's Sam Fender and Olivia Dean.

0: make it. At least we can say we died trying.
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2: Parking restrictions for the fair on Coding Island Pay and Display Car Park, Peter Isla Promenade Jetty by the motorbike parking, and Admiral Rook Road parcel post pickup bays until the end of the fair. Diversions will be in place every night from 6 p.m. to 2 a.m. along Queensway, headed northbound Admiral Rook Road from Bishop Gadawana Road to Queensway. Traffic will be diverted along Bishop Gadawana Road headed north and Europort Avenue headed south. Access to Midtown Car Park will be via Reclamation Road near Regal House. Admiral Rook Road will be closed completely from Bishop Gadawana Road to Queensway. No further flights due in today, and at the port, the Silver Muse is currently making its way out of port. Hope you enjoyed your time on the Rock. Hold the notes now. This is I Can't Go For That.

Jonas Brothers on Radio Gibraltar with Sucker. Now, there's a rather exciting event happening in September, a bit of a movie premiere, and I'm really excited by it. It sounds super, super interesting. Gibraltar is preparing to take a journey tens of thousands of years back in time. The international premiere of a new documentary exploring the lives of Europe's Neanderthals. The last traces of the Neanderthal will receive its international launch here on The Rock on Wednesday, 2nd of September at the John McIntosh Hall. It's a red carpet event, which sounds rather fancy if you ask me. It begins at 7:30 in the evening and is being hosted by the Gibraltar National Museum in collaboration with Gibraltar Cultural Services. The documentary looks at how Neanderthals lived in southern Europe, with a particular focus on the coastal environments of southern Iberia and the role that those environments may have played in helping the Neanderthals survive. Gibraltar, of course, no stranger to that. Our very own UNESCO World Heritage Site, Gorham's Cave Complex. I mean, it features so much. Of course, we have Flint, the child Neanderthal as well, and many other discoveries that were made at the complex. So it's rather exciting. UNESCO says the caves contain archaeological and paleontological evidence of Neanderthal occupation stretching back more than 100,000 years, including evidence of hunting marine animals and birds, the use of feathers as ornaments, and even abstract rock engravings. So it's rather, rather exciting. The documentary brings that research to life through interviews with members of the Gibraltar research team alongside visual reconstructions. And the best news for the public is that tickets are free, but you do need to book your space. They are available on Eventbrite from the 24th of August. So from yesterday, they're on Eventbrite, and the event runs from 6:30 p.m. to 8 p.m. with guests asked to be seated by 6:45. So there you go, the international premiere of The Last Traces of the Neanderthal on the 2nd of September at the John McIntosh Hall.

0: King Calloway. It's Rivers. You're listening to Radio Gibraltar. 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Still to come, a little bit of Gala. 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But first, it's a bit of Take That.
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Gala on Radio Gibraltar, Freed from Desire, an absolute 90s classic, staple 90s, if you ask me. And definitely that had you moving in your seats, 100%, 100%. So I don't know if you've heard, but it seems like we're going back into the Wizarding World. And unfortunately, no, it's not another Harry Potter movie. It's not another Harry Potter book either, unfortunately, but it is still Harry Potter related. HBO Max have released a Harry Potter series, which is due to be based heavily on the books, with one season per book. And it's due to go into the nitty gritty details that unfortunately couldn't have gone into in the films, because obviously no one wants to sit down and watch a 4-hour movie, and unless you're a huge Harry Potter fan, which I am, but I don't think that I would sit down for 4 hours to watch one. So it's a nice way, in 45-minute episodes, 45-minute increments. And seeing that it's available on HBO Max, you can pause it and go do your business whenever you want, which is a major plus for me. So this new HBO Max series of Harry Potter is a bit of a reboot. It does not include the older actors, unfortunately, so it's a new cast entirely. And they're going on to season two. I haven't gotten around to watch it. I may or may not have mentioned I have a very long list of things that I need to get around to watching, and this Harry Potter series is 100% on there if and when I get around to watching it. But they're now on season two, and playing the Professor Gilderoy Lockhart was meant to be Nicholas Hoult, who is also known for playing the Beast in the X-Men series of films. However, he is being replaced due to scheduling conflicts. So he's best known for playing X-Men, and suspect that he's going to be going back to that role because of Avengers Doomsday. And replacing him is none other than Kit Harington, who's best known for playing Jon Snow for 8 seasons in Game of Thrones. Harington also appears in the financial drama Industry, and he is going to be taking over from Nicholas Hoult. So I'm very excited, actually, to see where this new Harry Potter series goes. The first half of the season one is due to premiere on Christmas this year, and I'm very excited, to say the least.

0: It's Joe. End of the Beginning is the name of that track. You're listening to Radio Gibraltar. Still to come, a little bit of Stephen Sanchez for you. First, it's your track from Jennifer Lopez.
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Steven Sanchez, high on Radio Gibraltar. Looking ahead tonight on GBC television, what is there to watch? Well, the Gibraltar Government Lottery is on again this evening. It is draw number 17 of 2026. That is on at 7:30 p.m. on GBC television. At 8 o'clock, Back to the Classics Part 4. It is episode 2 on GBC television from 8 o'clock, and after the news from 9, Fun at the Fair. And I can't wait to see what is in store. The fair returns to Gibraltar to delight everybody, and Tuesday till Friday GBC will be live from the fairground at 9 every evening. They'll take a look at the rides, the family pavilion, charity stalls and more, and no doubt they'll get a cheeky buñuelo in there or somewhere. Buñuelo, churros, somehow. You can't go to the fair and not get that. From 9:30, it is Mrs. Gibraltar 2026. And if you haven't watched it, it's a fantastic show. Some fantastic entertainment, and the contestants looked absolutely stunning. So that is what to look forward to this evening on GBC television. Miles Smith for you now. This is Stay.

for your writings on Radio Gibraltar. Lost Without You. That's just about it from me. But don't worry, I'll catch you again tomorrow from 5. But once again, you will have an opportunity to be in the draw to win yourself a pair of tickets to this year's GMF. Catch you again tomorrow.

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